we met dragging Maine and Spanish Fork, and he wasn't moving away from here, so it wasn't really, and we could build a house here in the

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1: 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Take my jacket. Okay. I'm sorry, I can't come with you. Say hi to everyone, okay? Okay, don't wait up for me.

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1: Ladies and gentlemen, good morning. What a beautiful day to be alive. You know we only bring you the greatest and the smoothest. And today, a great number by Diego Torres.

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It's like 10,000 spoons when all you need is a knife. 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And isn't it ironic?

0: 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I gotta have faith. Because I gotta have
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1: 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Bob Marley and the Wailers, the musical prophets from Jamaica. Come on.
2: Estás escuchando Radio Estación 97.3.